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1: 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Llega con su Lux Tour el 11 de junio dentro del TD Garden. That's next week, el próximo jueves. 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Dale para allá. 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
1: 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It's gonna be almost 86 degrees, calientico. 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
1: Oye, regreso mañana para la hora del Bumper to Bumper con más Flow DJs. We're going to be in the mix 12 hours straight, okay? Make sure you follow me one more time. @DJ Rico Suave 617. El radical de la radio is coming up next. 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

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Good morning, muy buenos días, ya que es 1 o'clock in the morning. Así que, ¿qué estás haciendo? 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

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That's next Thursday, menos de una semana. 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

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Allá vamos a estar con todos los más DJs. 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

0: Este septiembre, nuestro iHeartRadio Music Festival, presentado por Capital One, regresa a Las Vegas. 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

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Arroba DJ Moneman, let's talk about it.

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More music, Sanagin Rumba.

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Y recuerda que you can follow me, arroba DJ M-O-N. M-A. I'll see you later on today. Massive DJs taking over a las 6, desde las 6 hasta las 7. 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
29: This is Jana Kramer from Wind Down with Jana Kramer. 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
4: La clavada. 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Exclusiva del show de Enrique Santos.

0: One of the most legendary comedy franchises ever is officially back, and we are so psyched about this. 26 years later, escaping a suspiciously familiar mass killer that we all know, the gang that changed comedy and horror forever and ever, are in the house. Marlon Wayans as Shorty, Sean Wayans as Ray, and of course, Anna Faris as Cindy. Yes. It's the new scary movie.
1: I'm going to do this whole interview as Shorty, son.
0: Shorty.
1: The whole thing.
0: How you been, Shorty?
1: I've been good. I don't really know because I've been really high these past 20
0: You're always
1: years.
0: High.
1: Gummies, but I don't smoke no more. I just do gummies.
0: Now you just the edibles.
1: He's just gummies.
2: He smokes gummies.
0: And how was it working with these guys again? And how do you not break character working with these idiots?
3: This whole experience from the moment in February 2025 when Marlon called me and he said, "We got our franchise back. Would you come be a part of the movie?" I was like, I really couldn't believe it. I always thought if I returned to the Scary Movie franchise, which essentially gave birth to the strange career and life that I've had it over 26 years. So when he called, I just couldn't believe it. This whole thing has been
1: Well, what's crazy
3: incredible.
1: Was I called her in February, but we didn't get the movie back until April because I used the fact that she was going to be in it to get the rights back.
2: And we didn't
1: Sorry,
2: have
1: I just
2: tricked,
1: dropped
2: you
1: that bomb.
2: You tricked you.
1: Sorry.
2: We tricked
1: Sorry,
2: you.
1: Anna.
0: You
2: we
0: didn't know this.
2: Anna, it was because of you we got the franchise back.
3: I could have been paid.
2: Oh, you!
1: But you didn't want to. Yeah. If you did it, then it wouldn't have the same meaning as you doing this movie for free.
3: I would do anything for my guys.
1: Exactly.
2: Where's the giggle? There you go.
1: Good girl.
3: No, but really, like, to get to, after all this time, to get to come back and work with these guys again, to be able to thank them, to be able to look at them and be like, oh, my God, thank you so much for all that you've given me. I can finally digest it. I'm finally old enough to hold this as dear. So it means a lot to me. And on set, I think I was really sentimental the whole time.
0: What made you so emotional?
3: I had never been a comedic person. I grew up like a lonely, short kid in Seattle, Washington. I had parents that appreciated the arts, so they would take me to theater. I started getting involved in theater. No one at school knew. I went to just basic public school, suburbia, like north of Seattle. And but I was doing theater outside of school. And I made this last minute decision in 1999 after I was graduating from the University of Washington with a degree in English. I wanted to write novels. I had no interest in L.A., but I made this 180 decision where I was like, I'm going to move to LA. I'm going to give it a shot. And my very first audition before I moved down was Scary Movie.
4: No
3: and I got
4: way.
3: It. And it was a comedy. So I knew something monumental had happened. Like I knew it was big. I spent this intense week auditioning in front of Kenan Ivory Wayans as the lead in a comedy. Like, this is surreal. I'm bumming rides to try to get across L.A., which I had never been to really before. Like, I was a stranger in a strange land. So to get to come back and see these guys and to feel like that whole experience was such a launch pad in so many ways for the rest of my life. And to be able to thank Kenan for casting me. And I always felt like, man, you cast the wrong girl. I'm not funny. I don't know what I'm doing. That part was very apparent.
2: But that all worked for the character.
1: That was the character.
2: Yeah, like that was the character.
1: Innocence.
4: It changed your life completely.
3: Totally. So it has been, and to have over the years, this huge fan base of people who, when they look at me, like all over the world, essentially, if and when people do recognize me, they smile. They're like, oh, yeah. Wait, is that her? Oh, yeah, she did that thing. Y'all mean, you know? Yeah. And so I've lived with this. So to get to put this bow tie on the gift of scary movie. Like, this is just that I'm having the time of my life.
0: That's awesome. So many years.
1: And that was such a beautiful sentiment, you know, that you just expressed.
3: Well, it's the truth. It's the truth.
1: And Sean and I just strictly did it for the money.
3: Yeah. Wait, you guys.
0: Thank you, Marla, for always being just so honest and so transparent. How difficult has it been, or was it, doing, you know, you brought back that raw, unfiltered comedy that the scary movies are known about, but doing that type of comedy in 2026.
1: I think that our kind
0: a lot has changed.
1: No, but a lot has changed, but the audience haven't, and we haven't in terms of how we tell jokes. We've always been guys that, you know, we punch hard, but we do it with kids' gloves. It doesn't matter.
3: And you punch everybody.
1: Exactly. We're equal opportunity offenders.
2: And you know this, Anna.
1: If you look at things we've done 40 years ago in Living Color, it was 40 years ago. Today, you throw that on, you're still going to laugh. White Chicks was 25 years ago. You throw that movie on today, you're still going to laugh.
0: Funny
1: Don't
0: is funny.
1: Funny is funny. That's what we go for.
3: But the question is always, what is it? Because to me, yeah, funny is funny, but there is way in specific, which has always been like explosive, which has always been electric. It's always been undeniable.
1: But it's always been tasteful, right? Mm-hmm.
0: La entrevista completa en YouTube. Enrique Santos, suscríbete. 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

0: Dios me lo bendiga.
1: Este es el show de Enrique Santos con Dayanara Torres. Buenos días.
2: So Anna, Sean and Marlon asked me to ask you this question. Why do black and Latinos, why are we always the first ones to die in movies?
3: Well, I'm glad you asked.
2: Thank you. Yes.
3: All right. So, well, let me just put this, the thing to remember, when we're, now, do you say, because I don't think they always are.
2: No.
3: Well, okay. So.
4: What happened was, used to be that because all the writers were white.
2: And then
4: a lot of blacks and Latinos started writing horror movies. And now we kill the white people
2: first. Okay. Yeah. I got to ask you about white chicks. Will white chicks return?
4: Blanquito. How do you say white chicks in Spanish?
2: Chica Blanca.
4: Chica Blanca.
5: Chica Blanca.
4: Chica Blanca.
2: Dos.
4: Scary Movie makes money, if people go out and see Scary Movie and they, you know.
2: Which it will.
4: Well, if we know people want to laugh, we're definitely going to do a white chicks too.
2: All right. So
5: people need to laugh lately.
6: The studios will come with the right.
2: Yeah.
3: Incentive.
6: Situation for us to make the movie the way we want to make it.
2: Why does everybody need to go see a Scary Movie?
4: Because it feels good and you need to laugh. All you damn people need to laugh.
3: Yeah, the Wayans brothers got their franchise back.
4: Yes.
2: Awesome.
3: And
4: Anna Faris is in it. Marlon Wayans is in it. Sean Wayans is in it. And Regina Hall is in it. And we're all in it. And it's the Wayans brand of film. And if you like all of the Wayans stuff, then you will take your behind to the theater to go laugh. And have
3: we
4: a good time with your family and your friends.
3: Yes,
4: Anna didn't work for free
3: That's
4: for nothing.
3: Right.
6: Exactly. She's an artist.
4: Six Wayans.
2: The world needed another scary movie. Now more than ever. Anna, Sean, Marlon, thank you so much for stopping by.
4: Thank you for having us. Enrique Santos.
3: So
4: you look good. You look good. You look good.
2: You look great, too. Black don't crack. It doesn't. You guys look fantastic. Anna, you age well as well.
4: And Puerto Rican ain't leaking.
6: What?
2: The Puerto Rican is Dayanara.
4: Okay.
2: And the Cuban American.
4: And the Cuban don't lube.
6: It don't, no.
2: I do lube. No. You have to
4: Cuban
2: lube.
4: Cuban don't stoop.
6: In the pink Lubin, shirt, too?
4: Lubin,
5: yep.
4: Lubin.
2: We're in Miami.
6: That's
4: Cuban,
6: too much.
4: Cuban, I'm no moving.
2: You doing stand-up again? I want to go see another one of your shows.
4: Yes, I will be actually.
2: Thank you.
4: I'll be at the Improv in
2: when?
4: This summer. I think it's in July or August in Miami.
5: In Miami?
4: Yes, I think Miami. It's either going to be in Dania Beach or the other one. What's the other one?
2: Beach.
4: In Doral. I'm one of those come August. Look at MarlonWayans.com.
5: Yep.
4: Get your tickets now.
2: All right, I'll hit you up some free tickets.
4: For sure. I like when you pay.
2: Huh?
4: I like when you pay. You have money. You're syndicated.
2: You got money.
4: Bro. Yeah, but
2: you got Scary Movie.
6: You know what?
2: Six coming
6: out. I'll tell you what. Anna's gonna buy you a ticket.
2: I'll buy the tickets. I like supporting.
5: She didn't get paid. Well,
6: she's gonna buy.
5: She didn't get paid.
2: Anna's working for free.
4: It's on us.
2: You
4: right.
2: cheap motherfucker. Aren't even paying her for the movie.
4: Right.
5: I didn't get any money.
6: She's so passionate about comedy.
4: She's an artist.
2: Can we put this out?
4: Doing it for the art.
2: Your team is telling me we got to shut the up. You guys got to go.
4: Okay.
2: But can we start like a GoFundMe to pay Anna?
4: Well, we have a GoFundMe for the Feed a Hungry Wayans Foundation.
6: Yes. So
5: $100
2: to pay for your new.
4: 100 Wayans is on every minute.
2: Scary Movie in theaters. Thank you so much.
6: Thank you.
3: Thank
6: All the best.
3: You. Peace. Thank you. Thank you.

Let's run it back, baby. 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Wembanyama contra Brunson, baby. 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
3: 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What's it called, extreme? That thing you're doing?
7: I'm not doing that. Extreme? What are you talking about?
3: But that's where you're hitting yourself in the face with a plátano and stuff to make yourself look better.
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Única Home Alone. 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

0: 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What's going on, Luis?
1: Choco, ¿cómo estás? 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
0: Luis, vamos a meterle de inmediato. Win the Day Expo. ¿Qué significa esto? ¿Qué es esta vuelta de Win the Day Expo?
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0: All right, listen. Se llama Win the Day Expo, sí. 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
0: 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You know what I'm saying? 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I'm gonna be the host, by the way. Yo voy a ser el host de este evento. 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
0: 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Olympia.
1: 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And she's a female.
0: Okay, oh, a lady bodybuilder. 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
16: I've been doing this for like 5-6 years and it's never been as stressful as it is now, in the sense that now people are suffering and struggling.
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15: Nos cuenta cómo los inmigrantes están viviendo uno de los tiempos más difíciles de su vida.
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2: 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Friday is here. El clima está rico. 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Y right now tienes el chance a $2,500. 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You want a trip? 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We're just celebrating life. We're celebrating the good vibes. Conéctate conmigo, reporta la sintonía right now. Hit that talkback mic en la app gratis de iHeartRadio. Arrancamos con un flow así Afro House. Pero también la bichota Karol G on this one, all right? Hit me up, 617-562-0977. Let's go, qué rico mix para la hora del bumper to bumper. 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I'm ready, I'm ready, I'm ready. Here we go, Mouse Flow.

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Viaje es la palabra clave de esta hora. 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

su bomba, la loba Shakira junto a Karol G, TQG. 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

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Más Flow DJs, gotcha, and guess what? Más Flow DJs, también tenemos un party. Listo, qué golazo, watch party. 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

0: 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On Qué Rico Mix, por la hora de Bump to Bumper. 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Muchos tickets por la sintonía. 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Conéctate conmigo. Arroba DJ Rico Suave 617. Man, shout out to the people I met yesterday at Urban Wild. 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Keep it locked. DJ El Menor is coming up next. 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
1: There's a little rumor that
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1: 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First Amendment, Second Amendment, stoners, people named Chet, mamas, yo mama, my mama, all mamas in general. And last but not least, white people.
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0: Este septiembre, nuestro iHeartRadio Music Festival, presentado por Capital One, regresa a Las Vegas. 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
13: Seguimos en sintonía, Boston. I'm right back on your airwaves. Make sure you stay locked in with us on Instagram at Rumba977 Boston. We got some dope concerts coming up. You want tickets? Rumba got you. Sintonízate con nosotros de lunes a viernes for your chance to win. 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Boston, turn me in.

0: Boss, and that is my time. Muchas gracias por la sintonía. Make sure you stay locked in. We got plenty of more Mas Flow DJs coming up. 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Quédate aquí locked in. I'll be right back on the airwaves with you guys Saturday night por la noche a las 8 de la noche. 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